Lord, I know I ask a lot, and I know you've lots to do. So I just wanted to say I'm sorry. Sometimes I just forget to say a simple thanks to you. So I'm doing it now.

They're the child who dies by hunger. They're the child who dies in war. And the need of help gets stronger. There's so much we can't ignore.

brother, I've seen trouble, and Lord, I've seen pain. Not much sunshine, oh, but lots of rain.